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1: We're your best workday companion.
2: Good evening. Welcome to your Wednesday night. How are ya? You having a great summer so far? Whatever you're doing tonight, if you are going for a walk, spending time with the kids, playing a little ball, whatever you're doing, we'll be here to keep you company all night long.

0: What can I do for you, Leanne?
1: Hi, Miss Delilah. I just wanted to call in and request a song for all those people that went through a horrible breakup and are finding themselves again. I recently came out of a horrible breakup, and I'm finally getting back to me 5 years later. So,
0: and taking care of you?
1: Yes.
0: Good for you. Good for you.
1: Sometimes you get too mixed up in a relationship, and it just does not go well.
0: What was the moment where you finally said, in your healing process, you said it's been about 5 years. What was the moment where you went, you know what? I'm not going to stay in this painful place anymore. I'm going to do this for me. Was there a time where that happened?
1: I was with him for 5 years. And finally, I just decided that, you know, I need to get back to being me. About 6 months after crying and crying myself to sleep and feeling bad for myself. So I finally said, enough's enough. I got to do this for me. I got to get myself back together.
0: Well, you sound wonderful. You sound like you've gotten yourself back together and you're enjoying life.
1: Yes, I'm trying to get there anyway.
0: I will play a song to help you ease on down that road of life, that path of goodness and forgiveness and healing and realizing you are worth it. You are worth it.
1: Well, thank you. And I just want to thank you. I've listened to you for years, and you always just make my day.
0: Thank you. God bless you. Have a great night, honey.
1: You too.
0: Bye-bye.

0: 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Tonight's Delilah's Dilemma is from a young person named Andrea, but I have no idea how young she is, and so it's going to be hard to give Andrea advice since I don't have the big picture. Andrea writes, "Delilah, I've never believed people when they say love will sneak up on you when you least expect it, but that's exactly what happened, and I fell in love. Though we live far away from each other right now, no distance can harm our love. We will be moving in together very soon. But in order for that to happen, I have to move very far away from home. My life has always revolved around being with my whole family every day. So starting a new life without having all of them around will be tough to get used to. I'll miss my mom the most. She said that when she first became a mom, she knew the time would come for her children to spread their wings and start a life of their own. It still breaks my heart knowing that I will live so far away from her. I never knew becoming responsible and making my own decisions would be this painful. I have no doubts about moving, but how can I comfort my mother and myself in this situation? How can I let her know that everything will be okay? And how can I believe it myself?" From Andrea. Andrea, there's big pieces of information that are missing in your letter, but I will have my Mama Delilah words for you coming up next. You're listening to Delilah.
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So Andrea has fallen in love and her sweetheart lives far away and she wants to move to be with him. You don't say how old you are, Andrea. You don't say if you're done with high school, if you're done with college, if you have a career. You don't give me really vital information here. Does the person that you plan on moving with have a career? Is that what is keeping him from joining you where you're at? If your family is that important to you, why must you go join him? Why can't he come and join you? Do you have a career? Do you plan on having a career? Are you looking at the big picture or are you just thinking that you're in love and everything's going to work out if you move and be with this guy? Because that's not the way it works. That is not the way it works. You need to have a plan for your future. What is his plans for you? Does he want to settle down, to get married, to have a family? What's the big picture? Before I can tell you how to feel confident about your future, I need to know what your future is going to look like. Not that God can't change that, because he will, but you need to have a blueprint. You need to have a map of where you plan on going. Otherwise, nothing is going to work out. You've got to have a map, a roadmap for where you want to be with this person and where they want to be with you. I would guess once you figure that out, Mama will feel much more secure and at peace, and so will you. Good luck, sweetheart. I hope you spread your wings and have a beautiful life.

0: Good evening. How are you tonight? Are things going well in your corner of the world? Do you have peace in your heart? You know, one way to increase the joy in your life, I've discovered at least for my life, is to give it away. Give it away. Whatever talents you have, share them with others. Whatever resources you have, share them with others less fortunate. Give it away. And the more you give away of your time, your energy, your love, your resources, the more joy is going to be in your heart. I promise you that. But if you're holding on tightly, if you're looking in your wallet, counting your pennies, thinking, oh, I need this, I need this, I need this. Not that you should shirk responsibilities. I'm not suggesting that. But if you'll give yourself your love, your time, your energy, your gifts to others, you will find joy that you never dreamed of before. I promise you that. Something to think about as we share a summer night together. 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

0: welcome. You've called Delilah. Who is this?
1: This is Caden.
0: Hi, Caden. Thank you for calling, Caden. What can I do for you?
1: I would like you to play a song for me for a very special woman in my life who's just been there for me through everything. And I'm actually driving across the country right now to go see her. So.
0: And who is this person that is motivating you to drive hundreds or thousands of miles?
1: Heather.
0: Heather, girlfriend, Heather, fiance, Heather, future wife.
1: Girlfriend.
0: Girlfriend. What is it about Heather that makes you so stupidly in love you would drive to the moon and back?
1: She's just been a great motivation for me. I just got medically retired from the Army in November, and she's been there for me through everything, and she motivates me on my bad days, and she sings to me to make me smile, and I just can't wait to see her and make her smile back.
0: Oh, you are stupid in love, Caden. You are grinning, goofy, jump over the moon in love.
1: It's crazy.
0: It is crazy. And isn't it wonderful?
1: It is perfect.
0: It is. I can tell that that you and Heather are going to have a wonderful future together.
1: Thank you very much.
0: Thank you very much. Thank you for listening and for calling and for letting me be a little part of your romance.
1: You have a good night, Delilah.
0: You too. Drive carefully. Bye-bye, honey.
1: Thank you.

Every night we open up the phone lines so that we can take your calls. And in the summertime, because it's light longer, I know it's harder to slow down. But when you do slow down, you're so tired. And I am here to ease you into a peaceful state of mind. Thanks for letting me do just that.

0: Hi, good evening. Who's this?
1: Hi, this is Dee. Is this Delilah?
0: It is. Hi, Dee. What can I do for you?
1: Hi, sweetie. Well, I'm a single mom, and I want to dedicate a song. She's sleeping, of course, a teenager. And she thinks I'm horrible.
0: How old is your daughter?
1: 14, going on like 20.
0: And you don't know a thing anymore.
1: I don't. She knows everything.
0: You used to be pretty smart.
1: Well, I used to be able to pick her up and hold her, and now I'm not even allowed in her room.
0: Does she give you my girlfriend Dee Dee and I call the teenage salute, where no matter what you say, they roll their eyes and go, ah.
1: Whatever, Mom.
0: Okay. Whatever.
1: Whatever.
0: Whatever.
1: Exactly. No, for all the single moms out there that are dealing with teenage daughters.
0: Let me find a good one for you.

0: minutes ago, I was talking about giving it away. Give away your energy, your time, your resources. If there's something you love doing, if you have a hobby, think about doing it with a young person and teaching them. If you love to knit or crochet or sew, instead of doing it by yourself, think about mentoring a young person who would like to learn. If your passion is for horses, I love my horses. But even more than riding my horses or grooming my horses, I love teaching other young people, especially young women. I have a lot of young women that I know and love who come from broken homes or drug addicted parents or whatever. And the bond they have with the horses is something magical. And I love to see their hearts begin to heal as they learn to connect with my horses. What do you do? What do you have? What talents and energies do you have that you could share with a young person and mentor them and share your heart with them while you're doing it? Think about that tonight. We'll be back with your request and dedications. 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

0: Welcome, Randy, to the Delilah Show. Tell me, who is on your heart tonight?
1: My girlfriend, Cindy.
0: All right, and what's going on with your girlfriend, Cindy?
1: She's been accusing me of having an affair with people I have not been having an affair with.
0: So Cindy is accusing you falsely of things you've never done.
1: Right. It's just that I've been working my butt off trying to show her how much I love her.
0: But do you understand how abusive that is on her part?
1: Yes.
0: To accuse you. If you're a dog, if you're a cheater, if you're somebody who's gone out and betrayed her time and time again, that would be one thing.
1: Yes.
0: If somebody came to your house, honey, and said, you know, you broke into my house and you stole my wallet. And you said, why would you say such a crazy thing? I would never do that. Would you sit there and try to prove to them you didn't? Or would you say, stop saying crazy things. I would never do something like that.
1: I have done that. And she doesn't understand it.
0: If the tables were turned and a woman was calling me saying a guy was being this hurtful and this abusive, accusing her of cheating when she hadn't, I would say, get the heck away from that jerk.
1: Yeah, I know.
0: You don't put up with bad behavior.

0: I know.
1: That is abusive, emotional abuse, to accuse somebody of such a terrible thing when you've never done that.
0: I understand.
1: Let me find a song for you. You sound like a sweetheart. What's her name?
0: Her name is Cindy.
1: All right, I'm going to encourage Cindy to run. Do not walk. 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

0: Hi, thank you for calling the Delilah Show. Who is this?
1: This is Ashley.
0: Hi, Ashley. How are you this evening?
1: I'm okay. How are you?
0: I'm good. Who are you thinking of?
1: My husband, Jeff. He is a soldier in the Army, and he's being deployed soon.
0: Ouch. Is this his first deployment?
1: This is his first, yes. And we have a three-year-old, so it's going to be hard for us.
0: Have you got a good support system around you with family and friends and others who will help you through it while he's serving?
1: Oh, yes, yes.
0: Good, good. How much longer before he's shipped out?
1: 2 months.
0: All right, so we've got a few slow dances yet to go.
1: Yes, I'm trying to spend as much time with him as possible.
0: And not fussing or stressing, but just loving on him every minute you got him here?
1: Yes, yep.
0: What song is your song? What song can I play tonight so you can have a slow dance? Is the baby in bed?
1: Yes, he's actually going to bed soon.
0: All right, let me see what I can do for you. You have a great night. Thank you for letting me be a part of your snuggle time together.
1: Thank you so much.

You are having a peaceful, easy feeling tonight, a restful Wednesday night. I hope you had a busy, productive, joy-filled day. I hope you are enjoying everything wonderful there is about summertime.

I got this letter from Kathy, who says, "Dear Delilah, 2 years ago, I was so blessed with the birth of my son, Adam. Our first night in the hospital together while watching a movie, the song by Phil Collins, 'You'll Be in My Heart,' brought tears of joy to me. A few nights later, you played the same song for another mother who dedicated it to her son. This song has become a great comfort to me during the normal tests and struggles of motherhood. And I want to thank you for that. Kathy, thank you for writing. And here's a song for all the mamas listening tonight."

0: 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Are you letting the conditions of life steal your joy? 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Circumstances are hard, especially these days. But you can choose to let those circumstances steal your joy, or you can choose to find your joy in a much higher power. Just a thought as we slip through this Wednesday night together. 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

0: Welcome to the Delilah Show, Kevin. What can I do for you?
1: This one special song played, especially for my wife of 15 years this year. This is my second marriage. She's been an incredible woman who's been behind me with everything. A super stepmother to my son and our two grandsons.
0: So you're very blessed to have a whole lot of love in your life,
1: very
0: is what
1: blessed.
0: I hear you saying.
1: And between her, my son, and our parents being called home too soon, as all parents are, and just wow. My mom was the favorite fan of your show as well.
0: Well, I'm sorry you're mourning her passing tonight, but I'm glad that you've got so much love in your life.
1: Very blessed the other way. We've been through a lot together, and she's been my rock.
0: Well, you go curl up with the one that is your love.
1: She's down to sleep, believe it or not, upstairs.
0: And you just kept hitting redial till you got
1: down
0: through.
1: The second time, believe it or not.
0: Really?
1: So we're big fans of you and can't thank you enough. And you brought us through a lot as well in your music and your talk.
0: Well, God bless you, honey. Let me find a good song for
1: and
0: you.
1: You too. Thank you so much.

0: 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The songs that celebrate all that is good and right with summertime. With cold watermelon and hot summer days, with kids playing in little kiddie pools, splashing and laughing and having so much fun. We are here to celebrate the joys of summertime with you. 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

0: Hi, Nancy. What can I do for you tonight?
1: I need to request a song to a gentleman that I fell in love with. I don't know if he, where his head is at right now. We were talking and getting along quite well for the last 2 years, and now there's no response to returning phone calls or emails or anything like that.
0: I would say he's telling you loud and clear where his head is at then.
1: Yeah, I know.
0: And you can't forget him, and you can't seem to have closure, and you can't move on, and you just wish that things were different, or that he would give you an explanation that would give you closure, but he won't. Accept that reality and go for a walk, go for a hike, go with your girlfriends, go buy some Ben and Jerry's, go to a movie, go to a park, volunteer, live your life, and don't try to figure that part out right now.
1: So it's okay to just continue to move on.
0: You don't really have a choice, hon.
1: Yeah.
0: You can stay stuck and stay miserable, or move on and heal your heart.
1: Thank you.

We are here to talk to you, to listen to you, to encourage you, to reach for your dreams, to have the courage and the faith to leap if need be, trusting that God will give you wings. Thanks for joining me tonight.

0: you?
1: Hi, welcome. This is Delilah, who's so eager with me on the phone line.
2: My name is David.
1: David, what can I do for you?
2: I'm in a kind of a situation and I need help. There's this girl that I love very much. She knows this and she loves me too, but we have things that keep us from being together.
1: Things like other people?
2: Yes, like other people.
1: Like other relationships or like her parents?
2: Other relationships.
1: You're married or she is?
2: Well, we're not married. I'm taken. I've been taken for about 7 months now.
1: Yeah, but if you're not married, you're not taken. Well, it's only after you say that I do thing that you don't get to say, well, I do it again.
2: Yeah, this is true.
1: If you're not in a lifelong committed relationship, unless you're, you know, engaged and planning on a future with your girlfriend, then you need to say to your girlfriend, not so much into you anymore.
2: Okay.
1: I mean, otherwise, but you're lying to yourself.
2: Yes, I am.
1: And you're lying to two other people.
2: Yes.
1: I would sit down and have a good self-examination, young man, and decide what you want and where you're going and what it is you want out of life and how you want to live, because staying in a relationship when you have not committed to that relationship, when your heart isn't in it, probably not a real good idea, is it?
2: No, it's not.
1: Good luck. Let me play that song for you.

0: 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Tonight's Delilah's Dilemma is from a young person named Andrea, but I have no idea how young she is, and so it's going to be hard to give Andrea advice since I don't have the big picture. Andrea writes, Delilah, I've never believed people when they say love will sneak up on you when you least expect it, but that's exactly what happened, and I fell in love. Though we live far away from each other right now, no distance can harm our love. We will be moving in together very soon. But in order for that to happen, I have to move very far away from home. My life has always revolved around being with my whole family every day. So starting a new life without having all of them around will be tough to get used to. I'll miss my mom the most. She said that when she first became a mom, she knew the time would come for her children to spread their wings and start a life of their own. It still breaks my heart knowing that I will live so far away from her. I never knew becoming responsible and making my own decisions would be this painful. I have no doubts about moving, but how can I comfort my mother and myself in this situation? How can I let her know that everything will be okay? And how can I believe it myself? From Andrea. Andrea, there's big pieces of information that are missing in your letter, but I will have my Mama Delilah words for you coming up next. 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

So Andrea has fallen in love and her sweetheart lives far away and she wants to move to be with him. You don't say how old you are, Andrea. You don't say if you're done with high school, if you're done with college, if you have a career. You don't give me really vital information here. Does the person that you plan on moving with have a career? Is that what is keeping him from joining you where you're at? If your family is that important to you, why must you go join him? Why can't he come and join you? Do you have a career? Do you plan on having a career? Are you looking at the big picture or are you just thinking that you're in love and everything's going to work out if you move and be with this guy? Because that's not the way it works. That is not the way it works. You need to have a plan for your future. What is his plans for you? Does he want to settle down, to get married, to have a family? What's the big picture? Before I can tell you how to feel confident about your future, I need to know what your future is going to look like. Not that God can't change that, because he will, but you need to have a blueprint. You need to have a map of where you plan on going. Otherwise, nothing is going to work out. You've got to have a map, a roadmap for where you want to be with this person and where they want to be with you. I would guess once you figure that out, Mama will feel much more secure and at peace, and so will you. Good luck, sweetheart. I hope you spread your wings and have a beautiful life.

0: 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I'm going to be creating some of those memories with my kids in the coming weekend. We're going camping. And I invite you to create memories with your kids, with your siblings, with your family and friends all summer long. Thank you for letting me be a part of it. 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

0: Hi, welcome. You've called the Delilah Show. Who's on the other line?
1: Hi, Delilah. This is Kelly.
0: Kelly, what can I do for you?
1: I'd love to get you to play a song for my husband for me.
0: Okay. What's your hubby's name?
1: His name's Robert.
0: Tell me about Robert and why he makes you smile.
1: We've been married for not quite 7 years. When we got married, he took on 3 teenagers.
0: That was a whole lot.
1: A whole lot. We don't get to see much of each other nowadays. He drives cross country. And at the moment, I happen to be on the truck with him.
0: So that's good. The kids must be old enough to be left alone for a while.
1: Oh, yes. The youngest is 19. And it's Aerosmith's Don't Want to Miss a Thing.
0: Okay. You have a great night. Thanks for calling, doll.
1: You too, Delilah. I could stay awake just to

You know, the world gets more and more fast-paced every single day. Cell phones, internet, texting, which I love. And yet we're still just people with the same needs, the same wants, the same desire to feel connected and loved. I hope in the midst of the fast-paced world we live in, you are still reaching out in love.

0: this is Delilah. Who's with me on the phone line?
1: This is Nina.
0: Nina, thank you for calling. What can I do for you?
1: I wanted to make a dedication to my ex that has two kids that love him very much, and I wish he would just be in their life. And I would like to make a dedication song to let him wake up and realize what he's missing.
0: Nina, honey, if there were a song in the world that would do that, don't you think I would have found it by now? Do you really think if there were any song in the universe that could make an irresponsible person wake up and realize they need to be committed to the people they love, don't you think I would have found it by now?
1: Yeah, exactly.
0: He knows they love him. He doesn't care right now for whatever reason. He's so caught up in whatever it is, work or drugs or alcohol or another
1: female
0: woman, another person.
1: Yeah.
0: He's so caught up in his addictions that he's walking away from everything good and right and precious in his life.
1: Yeah, exactly.
0: And it's killing you and the children.
1: Yes.
0: And you are screaming from the top of your lungs, I love you. We love you. Why are you doing this?
1: Exactly.
0: And you can't understand why he doesn't hear it.
1: Yep.
0: I know. I was you at one time. And I had the radio. I was on the air. I used to dedicate songs every night to my ex.
1: Oh my
0: I
1: God.
0: Read poems of love. I wrote poems. I read them over the air. I cried on the air, thinking, hoping, praying something would turn him around.
1: Nothing, huh?
0: Nothing. That doesn't mean that it won't happen for you, but it's not going to be you that turns him around.
1: Yeah, exactly.
0: It's going to be, number one, God, and number two, him realizing that he is a fool.
1: Yes.
0: That's it. That's all that you can do is pray that God will help him to realize sooner than later that he is a fool and that he is destroying the best things that ever happened in his life.
1: Yeah.

0: keeping you company on a late Wednesday night, wherever you are, whatever you're doing. Thanks for spending time with me. If you'd like to reach me, the phone lines are open at 1-888-633-5452. 1-888-633-5452. 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

0: Hi, you've called the Delilah Show. Who is this?
1: Hi, Delilah. My name is Jose. How are you doing?
0: Jose, I'm wonderful. How are you, my friend?
1: I am doing well. I am calling because I always hear, you know, sad stories and things like heartbreaking things on your show. And I love your show, by the way. It's awesome. But I wanted to call you and tell you a story of hope and of good faith and awesomeness.
0: And what can I do to make your night even more awesome?
1: A couple of days ago, I heard somebody tell a story of lost love, and I just wanted to spread the message that, you know, love isn't lost, that it comes back around, because there was a girl that I started dating, and we were engaged, and we went through all the motions, and, you know, the wedding was going to happen, and then, you know, I was a big partier. She was completely going the other way in her life, and I lost her. You know, I hadn't seen her for a couple of years. And, well, not that long ago, she came back into my life, and everything's great. We're going to get married again. And actually, this weekend, we're going to get married. So I just wanted, you know, the listeners to know that it's going to come back. It's going to, if she was really the one, she'll come back.
0: If that person is the one that God means for you to be with, if that is your significant other, it will work out. And if it doesn't work out, I tell people, that means that there is somebody better for you down the road.
1: Exactly.
0: All right. Let me play a great song for you and your sweetheart. What's her name?
1: Her name is Ambrosia.
0: Okay. I will do that for your sweet Ambrosia.
1: Thank you, Delilah.
0: Bye-bye.

0: It is time for me to slip out of here and take off into the darkness. Have a wonderful, wonderful Thursday. I'll be back tomorrow night with more requests and dedications and stories of inspiration. Do me a favor, take some time out of your busy schedule to slow down and love someone. Good night. 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

0: Evening. You've called the Delilah Show. Who is this?
1: Hi, Delilah. It's Dave.
0: Hi, Dave. How are you?
1: Good, good. I have, I'm calling because my friend, she sent me an email, and she's kind of going through a rough time, and she's got a little boy, and she's, like, she says she's been struggling, like, financially for a little bit, you know? And then, like, she was telling me that she's a special ed teacher in a high school, and she might not have a job next school year.
0: So your friend is a single mom.
1: Yeah.
0: She's overwhelmed. She's exhausted.
1: Exactly.
0: And now she's afraid that things are going to fall apart and she's not going to have a job.
1: Right, right.
0: Because budgets are being cut and, you know, special services and special ed goes right down the toilet.
1: Exactly. But she has a strong faith, and I just wanted to let her know that I'm there for her, you know, if she needs anything. And she's been there for me for a lot of stuff, so just wanted to extend the favor.
0: So, do you live in her area?
1: Yeah, relatively close.
0: Well, I would say the best thing you can do for her is call somebody and arrange a babysitter so that she can go out with you or with some friends and just spend a few hours taking care of herself.
1: Yeah, that sounds like a good idea.
0: Because when you're stressed and you're overwhelmed and you need to get away...
1: Just need to clear your head.
0: Yep. Just a thought.
1: All right.
0: All right. Bye-bye.
1: Bye.

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1: Mainly cloudy skies overnight with a low of 52. Northerly winds around 5 miles per hour. Highs level off around 77. Thursday, partly cloudy. Thursday night, lows level off around 55. From the Weatherology Weather Center, I'm meteorologist Paul Trombley on 104.3 Cities FM. Currently 16.

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1: Partly cloudy skies overnight with a low of 54. Northerly winds 5 to 10 miles per hour. Partly cloudy skies again Thursday. Highs around 77. Lows around 55 Thursday night. From the Weatherology Weather Center, I'm meteorologist Paul Trombley on 104.3 Cities FM. Currently, it's 59 degrees.

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1: Partly cloudy skies overnight with a low of 54. Northerly winds 5 to 10 miles per hour. Partly cloudy skies again Thursday. Highs around 77. Lows around 55 Thursday night. From the Weatherology Weather Center, I'm meteorologist Paul Trombley on 104.3 Cities FM. Currently, it's 58 degrees.

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1: Partly cloudy skies overnight with a low of 54. Northerly winds 5 to 10 miles per hour. Partly cloudy skies again Thursday. Highs around 77. Lows around 55 Thursday night. From the Weatherology Weather Center, I'm meteorologist Paul Frobley on 104.3 Cities FM. 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
1: Here's your weatherology forecast, brought to you by Ag Country. Partly cloudy overnight with a low of 55. Winds out of the north, 5 to 10 miles per hour. Partly cloudy again Thursday, high of 77. From the Weatherology Weather Center, I'm meteorologist Paul Trombley on 104.3 Cities FM. 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
1: 577 today under partly cloudy skies, northeasterly winds 5 to 10 miles per hour. Tonight, lows level off around 55. Overcast skies tomorrow, slight chance for storms, highs level off around 77. From the Weatherology Weather Center, I'm meteorologist Paul Frobley on 104.3 Cities FM. Currently, it's 54 degrees.
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0: There's a new food trend taking over this summer, and it's not sweets.
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0: The one food has somehow gone from sandwich topping to full-blown celebrity status.
1: And now people are putting it in things that probably shouldn't contain it.
0: The trend that has pickle lovers celebrating Matt and Bree Morning City's 104.3. I have a new snack, Bree.
1: You do?
0: You kind of know about this, somewhat.
1: Is it the cottage cheese
0: thing? It is cottage cheese.
1: Okay.
0: So I do, and I think you do the same thing. Take a big heaping of cottage cheese. Mm-hmm. Hugo's has a lactose-free cottage cheese.
1: They do?
0: They do.
1: Okay, I got to try that. That might help me.
0: It's delicious. Fantastic.
1: Okay.
0: But the problem is you got to find it, because sometimes like they'll have like a few out, and Mrs. Matt will buy three or four of them, because I love it. But they don't. It's not a big shelf. So you got to find out when they stock them and then buy them.
1: Is it by the gluten-free section?
0: Yeah, yep.
1: And they have the cheese, the lactose cheese area?
0: Yep.
1: Okay,
0: exactly.
1: I know what you're talking.
0: It's in the same thing there. Anyways, so you take this cottage cheese, and you take a big scoop of it, and then you dab ranch on, right?
1: Okay.
0: And then I take these, they're Dave's Hot Pickles.
1: Okay, you've said chips. This to me, but you didn't tell me the hot pickles part, I don't think.
0: Yes, you put the hot pickles in. And they're the chip, the pickle chips that you put on like a burger?
1: Yeah.
0: They're spicy, though.
1: Okay.
0: But then the cottage cheese kind of tempers that a little bit, but you still get a bite on your tongue.
1: I don't know, Matt.
0: It's good, Brie.
1: I don't know.
0: And then you take a big old, a chip, and you dip it in there, and you eat her up.
1: I feel like you're making all these concoctions, because didn't you tell me you put, beef sticks on it, too, or something?
0: No, on the side.
1: On the side.
0: That's a side. That's another source of protein. I put the beef sticks on the side.
1: Okay.
0: I think it's good, but this is also coming from a guy who likes scrambled eggs with syrup on top.
1: Yeah, you elfie over there.
0: But pickles are having a serious moment. Forget about the sidekick to a sandwich. Dill flavor is showing up in everything from smoothies.
1: Oh,
0: good God, to pizzas. People are going pickle crazy this summer. You can find pickle-flavored popcorn, which sounds kind of good.
1: Yeah, it is.
0: Pretzels, protein bars. I hate protein bars. They're like eating clay.
1: It depends on the one you get.
0: Hummus and even frozen pizza. Smoothie King even teamed up with Grillo's Pickles to create a pickle smoothie. It's gotten so intense that a food trend forecaster said the pickles have become the main character. Apparently, Gen Z. What is the main character, by the way?
1: I hear
0: daughter Ani says that all the time.
1: Like, you're the main character of the show. Like, you're the one.
0: Or you think you're the one?
1: Well, kind of, but you're the one. They're highlighted. They're the one you're going after.
0: Daughter Ani will use it in kind of a slangish thing where she's like, they think they're the main character.
1: Yeah, well, that's they think they're the main character.
0: Okay.
1: But they also have main character energy.
0: Okay. That answers everything.
1: Okay.
0: Apparently, Gen Z is craving, quote, food that bites back. So there you go.
1: Well, you kind of are, too, because you like the hot pickles. You want to bite back. But you know what? I'm not pregnant, thank God, right now. Right? But I'm over the pickle flavor. I don't mind it here and there. But too much of it is going on right now. Pizza, good. I like pizza with pickles.
0: Mm-hmm.
1: Chips, good. The popcorn, good. But we need to take a little bit of a chill pill here, because not everything has to be pickles.
0: Mrs. Matt and I went out to eat at Spud Jr.
1: Yeah.
0: And they have deep fried pickles there.
1: Okay.
0: Oh, Brie, I'm telling you.
1: Were they gluten-free?
0: No, they weren't gluten-free.
1: I was going to say, I doubt that.
0: God, they were so good, though.
1: They are good, but I just, and that's one thing I would like those, too, because I used to be able to eat those before I was gluten-free. But just the pickle craze is too much.
0: Why?
1: We don't, a smoothie with pickles?
0: Yeah, okay, that's a little ridiculous.
1: Who's eating that?
0: And why?
1: And you don't like it.
0: That would you have had that when you were pregnant?
1: Well, yeah.
0: At some point?
1: But I'm not.
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12: High of 77 today under partly cloudy skies, northeasterly winds, 5 to 10 miles per hour. Tonight, lows level off around 55. Overcast skies tomorrow. Slight chance for storms. Highs level off around 77. From the Weatherology Weather Center, I'm meteorologist Paul Trombley on 104.3 Cities FM. Currently, it's 53 degrees.

0: Have you ever turned off the news because it just felt like it was too much?
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0: Why so many people are avoiding the news? 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
1: You know I'm positive, Polly.
0: Uh-huh.
1: I'm not about the negativity.

0: they say today, right? You can probably pick up on that. But like, if I do watch the news too much, I watch enough to stay in the know. Yeah. I like that. But if I watch it too much, I can get really anxious too. And it's really not just me. There was a new study that notes that humans evolved to pay close attention to danger, mostly clear and present threats. In our everyday lives, that instinct is being overwhelmed by an endless supply of bad news from around the world. Now, they say it may seem like bad news overload is uniquely an American thing, but it's actually a global struggle. 40% of people worldwide say that at least at some times or often they avoid the news. And in the U.S., 42%, it's 42%.
1: Wow.
0: Over 60% in other countries, like we're talking Turkey, Croatia, Greece. And it's under 30% in like Scandinavia, Singapore, Hong Kong, Japan, where they avoid the news. Now, okay. The reasons that people do this are relatable because the news puts them in a bad mood, like my father-in-law,
1: sure.
0: Like I said, or they just feel overwhelmed or powerless to act, because sometimes when you see the things in the news, you literally think like, well, what can I even do to help this?
1: Right.
0: And it's scary.
1: Yeah.
0: And sometimes this can lead to real life arguments that they want to dodge.
1: There you go,
0: Bree. There it is.
1: You and the father-in-law. I agree with this 100%. I read X a lot.
0: Oh.
1: Like old Twitter.
0: X. I know. I can't figure out my password for X. I haven't been on it and it won't give me my account back.
1: It's like all it is just a cesspool of negative news. There's some good stuff in there. I follow like stocks and I follow crypto and pricing and all that stuff, right?
0: But follow like cute animal pages?
1: No, I don't follow cute animal pages.
0: Why?
1: It's because I don't want that infiltrating my feed. I don't want to see animals.
0: Cute animals. I'm just going to keep saying it until your phone picks it up.
1: Because eventually it's going to lead to a dog that drowned or a dog that got hit on the side of the road. I don't want to see any of that stuff. So right now it's just inflation, high gas prices, the war, this war, that, you know, so it gets old. And it does produce anxiety because you're like, there's nothing I can do about this.
0: No. And you're just sitting there and then you almost feel bad for some of these places out there.
1: Oh,
0: and you're
1: yeah.
0: like, I can do nothing.
1: Yeah. And but I don't know. It's good to know, like you said. Maybe just the headlines.
0: Yeah.
1: And that's it. I don't need to know details. Okay, we're still at war. Okay, done.
0: Okay, and then go to like the celebrity news and pop culture and positive tea.
1: Or you just come here for positive tea. I think that's the best way because that's coming up here in about 20 or 30 minutes.
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3: 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Local car clubs are working with the Grand Forks Downtown Development Association to present the 3rd annual Cruisin' Forks Downtown Car Show. The first of 4 shows is scheduled for tonight from 5 to 8 p.m. Cars will line up on North 3rd Street from Demers to University Avenues. There are 3 other shows planned for July 23rd, August 27th, and September 24th. And the Red River Valley SWAT team is planning a training exercise at 5 p.m. today in West Fargo. From the newsroom, I'm Alex Carminati.
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7: High of 77 today under partly cloudy skies, northeasterly winds, 5 to 10 miles per hour. Tonight, lows level off around 55. Overcast skies tomorrow, slight chance for storms, highs level off around 77. From the Weatherology Weather Center, I'm meteorologist Paul Trombley on 104.3 Cities FM. Currently, it's 53 degrees.
0: Here we go. Five things you did not know yesterday. Matt and Bree, Morning Cities 104.3, number one, Bree.
8: Okay.
0: Britain used to be connected to mainland Europe by a now submerged landmass called Doggerland.
8: Doggerland? Huh? I wonder if the dogs went there. No. Doggerland.
0: Number two, cows can walk downstairs, but it's very difficult for them, and they only do it if they have to.
8: What, can they not go upstairs?
0: I don't know. Can they or not?
8: I don't know.
0: I got to be careful with this one. How do I word this, Bree? Well, let's just do this. The words vanilla, and if you take the N out and replace it with a G...
8: Do a lot more than that.
0: Yeah, you got to twist it around.
8: I think you should skip number three.
0: Okay, we'll skip. Well, it comes from the same Latin root word. That's all I'm going to say. Okay, because I better shut up.
8: Okay, well, how about this one? Did you know that flamingos get the color of their skin?
0: Yeah, you've said this one.
8: I like this
0: 90
8: one.
0: Times. Okay.
8: Okay, but they get the color of their skin from what they eat.
0: Yeah, pink.
8: So the mama ones are more white because they're feeding their babies and they're not getting to eat a lot of the shrimp.
0: The shrimp.
8: Mm-hmm, so they don't get their pink back.
0: Thanks for saving me on that one. Number four, Pamela Anderson once discovered after appearing on the Jumbotron at a Canadian Football League game in 1989.
8: I was born that year.
0: She was discovered by being on the Jumbotron.
8: I mean, I get it.
0: Yeah. Number five. Oh, you are giggly. What's going on this morning, Brady? We have a couple wines before we came into it.
8: I wish I did.
0: Number five. Most of the movie Gangs of New York was filmed in Italy on sets designed to look like New York in the 19th century.
8: Okay.
0: All right. Let's move on. Positive tea is coming up here shortly.
8: A woman who rescued an injured crow keeps getting thank you gifts from other birds. We're going to tell you all about this story coming up next. Matt and Bree Mornings, Cities 104.3.

0: All right, we got positive tea coming up shortly. This is an animal one again, Bree.
1: And a woman who rescued an injured crow keeps getting thank you gifts from other birds. This is coming up next, Matt and Bree Mornings, Cities 104.3. I know.

0: Let's do some positive tea. How about that? Matt and Bree Morning Cities 104.3. Good morning.
1: A Canadian woman formed an unusual bond with a group of crows after she helped rescue one of them that was trapped in a gutter. Well, after she helped it free this crow, she began receiving small gifts from the local crows. They would give her things like feathers in the forms of gratitude. Now, here's Leah Wilson.
2: I was really distressed and knew I had to do something. And I was like, hey, you look like you want to save a crow today. Firefighters that were so gracious and wonderful, just my heart was so full. He latched onto my finger and held on when I was going for my walk with my dog. A crow flew down and dropped this beautiful feather bundle at my feet. I was like, wow, this crow gave me a thank you gift.
0: You know, I've heard that crows will like do the opposite. If you wrong them,
1: yes,
0: they will be really not nice to you at all.
1: Isn't that the one too where it can pass down generational too?
0: Oh, does it? Seriously?
1: I heard that. I don't know if it's actually true.
0: So I know they've trained crows to pick up cigarette butts in cities and they bring it to a container and then they drop it and they get a little treat for it. They're very smart birds.
1: I don't like how big they are.
0: Well, do you know that they eat animals?
1: Yeah, I see them doing it all the time down Belmont.
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12: 77 today under partly cloudy skies, northeasterly winds 5 to 10 miles per hour. Tonight, lows level off around 55. Overcast skies tomorrow, slight chance for storms, highs level off around 77. From the Weatherology Weather Center, I'm meteorologist Paul Frobley on 104.3 Cities FM. Currently, it's 53 degrees.

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1: Okay, I have story time now.
0: Okay, I love story time.
1: 8 years ago, probably, my dog, Coda, we lived in this apartment together. It was just us two, right?
0: Mm-hmm.
1: I get home from work one day and I walk into my apartment entirely destroyed.
0: Like,
1: Coda ate everything possible in my garbage. My garbage was spread out all across the apartment, including an entire rotisserie chicken. Like, I'm talking bones. Not one bone was left.
0: I bet that tail was a wagon while he was doing that.
1: Well, I panicked. I called my mom, and my mom on the phone goes, well, he's probably not going to make it.
0: Oh, jeez.
1: I was, like, scream crying at this point. I'm like, I don't know what to do, and I can't afford to take him to the vet and go to the emergency vet. And she's like, well, you know, they should never eat chicken bones. And she's like, I'm just telling you, be prepared. He's probably not going to make it through the night.
0: Oh, God.
1: So I literally that night watched him like a hawk, and Coda is still here today, and I don't know how, but yes, he ate a whole rotisserie chicken, and I do not recommend that happening.
0: Yeah, I can see that. It's kind of a mess, Bree.
1: But a lot of people, you've looked at your dog, you've probably run up to them at one point and said, what are you eating if it's not rotisserie chicken? And it's usually something terrible.
0: Or you say, drop it,
1: and then they chew faster. And then you have to go to the vet, and you have to spend a lot of money in getting their stomach pumped, but there is something pretty common. There is a list of crazy things other dogs have eaten, so maybe your dog is one of them.
0: Okay.
1: Over 2 pounds of sand in one sitting.
0: Holy Hannah.
1: I don't know why they'd like that, though. Like,
0: I don't know.
1: Unless it had like a, I don't know.
0: Iron deficiency?
1: Could be.
0: Isn't that what pregnant women do? They chew dirt?
1: I mean, I didn't eat any dirt, but I've heard they do that. No, the floor of a boat.
0: Oh.
1: Naughty puppy. That would not, you would be in trouble at our house. A garden lawn sprinkler.
0: Oh,
1: all of the garden lawn sprinklers, not just one. So you probably let them out in the backyard. They're running around just biting at them.
0: Yeah.
1: Trying to rip them out of the ground. That'd be great. This one surprised me, but 2 full wasp nests.
0: Now, the wasps obviously weren't there.
1: Well, they couldn't have been.
0: They had to have been just the nest.
1: Right.
0: Does wasps make honey? No, they don't think they do.
1: No, they're just naughty little things that fly around and get you. And the last thing that was on this list was several tampons.
0: Oh.
1: That's disgusting, but I know dogs like to find your underwear and all the things.
0: Our friends, this is going to be a tough one. Our friends had a dog named Sadie. I think it was Sadie.
1: Okay.
0: And if they're listening, they're going to know this story. So my buddy in their first house had a party upstairs.
1: Okay.
0: And he's like, where is Sadie? So he went downstairs and there were these red petals all over the floor.
1: Petals?
0: Yeah, like rose petals.
1: Okay. That's romantic.
0: Sadie had gotten into the trash.
1: Oh, no.
0: And it was used, what you just read, number 5.
1: It was tampons?
0: Used ones.
1: Oh, I thought she ate the flowers. My head was back to the flowers.
0: Not flowers, Bree.
1: Oh, no.
0: Yeah, it was pretty messy, he said.
1: I would think so.
0: Someone upstairs had gone down, did what they had to do, and
1: it wasn't
0: their fault. You know,
1: no,
0: Sadie just went in the trash,
1: not.
0: but
1: it's better than putting it down your system, right? You're not supposed to do that.
0: I think I'd rather put it down the system, Bree.
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10: High of 77 today under partly cloudy skies, northeast winds, 5 to 10 miles per hour. 55 tonight, partly cloudy. Slight chance of thunderstorms tomorrow, 77 cloudy. From the Weatherology Weather Center, I'm meteorologist Paul Frombly on 104.3 Cities FM. Right now, it's 53 degrees.

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0: Crap. 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We've talked about our shower routines in the past. And I've been very clear that I use a loofah.
1: You love your loofah.
0: I love my loofah. and a guy body wash. Now, I'm not using like frisky, you know.
1: Vanilla.
0: Yeah, vanilla or, you know, munchy mango or whatever you call it. Whatever.
1: Munchy mango. You got a fun shower.
0: And, you know, if I don't use, like if I go to a hotel and I don't have a loofah with, I'll use a washcloth. I just don't feel like it cleans me as well. It doesn't lather enough. I like the lather. Yes.
1: You can't use your hands?
0: No. Oh, it doesn't get you clean.
1: Oh, Matt.
0: So anyways, it turns out that washcloths and loofahs might be doing more harm to your skin than doing favors. Dermatologists say washing with your hands is the safest and most effective way to clean your body.
1: Bing, bing, bing.
0: Your hands are less likely to irritate the skin, and unlike loofahs, they don't sit around collecting bacteria. Oh, my God, Bree.
1: Yuck.
0: Oh, jeez.
1: Yeah, I mean, come on.
0: Loofahs can become a breeding ground for germs if they're not cleaned after every use.
1: Yep.
0: You want to, you might have to read this. That can be especially problematic for people with eczema, acne, or sensitive skin.
1: Yep. I know. Keep going.
0: Washcloths get a little love, more love from dermatologists, but they still come with a warning. They can provide gentle exfoliation by removing dead skin cells, but using them every day may damage your skin's protective barrier. So if you use a washcloth, you just wash it frequently and hang it up to dry between uses. I don't care. You know what? As much of a germaphobe I am, I'm still using a loofah. I don't care.
1: I actually am shocked by this because I thought you'd throw the loofah. I thought this would freak you out enough.
0: Well, no, what I'll do, I'll just go buy like a 100-pack and I'll just throw them away every night.
1: Okay, that's what I was going to tell you. This is exactly why I don't use a loofah or a beauty blender, because they're germ pools. It's gross.
0: Oh, whatever.
1: Like, I would need 10 backup or 100-pack, like you said, to change them up either every time I use them or weekly, because then that's the only way I'm going to feel good about this.
0: So you only use your hand to wash?
1: Yeah, my face, my body, my hair, everything. I don't use anything.
0: Doesn't it feel like you're just not getting clean?
1: What kind of soap do you use? Because no, my
0: it's men's. It's got
1: a 3-in-1
0: little sand particles in it, and it exfoliates.
1: It does exfoliate. That's good, Matt.
0: It is a 3-in-1 because I use it everywhere. My head, my body, it's all the same
1: does
0: place.
1: Does it get bubbly?
0: Oh, yeah. She foams up.
1: Well, then you don't need your loofah. Why would you need your loofah?
0: No, because it doesn't. It won't foam up if I use my hands.
1: That's not true.
0: Yes, it is.
1: No, it's not.
0: Yes, it is. Bree, that's 100% how it works out. It doesn't go any other way, and I'm telling you the way it is. I'll take a video sometime. How about that?
1: No one wants to see that.
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3: From the newsroom, I'm Alex Carminati. 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Those who missed the call can join by dialing 833-305-1701 and pressing *3 to ask a question. 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Local car clubs are working with the Grand Forks Downtown Development Association to present the 3rd annual Cruisin' Forks Downtown Car Show. The first of 4 shows is scheduled for tonight from 5 to 8 p.m. Cars will line up on North 3rd Street from Demers to University Avenues. There are 3 other shows planned for July 23rd, August 27th, and September 24th. And the Red River Valley SWAT team is planning a training exercise at 5 p.m. today in West Fargo. From the newsroom, I'm Alex Carminati.
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6: High of 77 today under partly cloudy skies, northeast winds 5 to 10 miles per hour. 55 tonight, partly cloudy. Slight chance of thunderstorms tomorrow, 77 cloudy. From the Weatherology Weather Center, I'm meteorologist Paul Frombly on 104.3 Cities FM. Right now, it's 53 degrees.
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0: All right, we got your pop quiz next, Bree. Matt and Bree, Morning Cities 104.3. Bree's pop quiz question this morning. What is the most watched television broadcast?
1: Did you give me a hint last time?
0: In American history. Yeah, I said a news event. I'll give you a hint
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0: On that.
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0: Well, now, God dang it. You just tricked me into giving you a hint now. Bree, we'll find out next. 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

0: 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And the question this morning, Bree, what is the most watched television broadcast in American history?
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1: Well, I would think that the most watched would be something with the president.
0: Okay.
1: Is that my answer?
0: Well, you got to narrow it down a little bit here now, Bree.
1: Well, I'm talking about like the presidential debate.
0: No. Oh, no. Hang on a second. I got it wrong. There we go.
1: I don't need that right now. You're taking me down a level. Does it have anything to do with the presidents?
0: No, it doesn't. It's the moon landing.
1: Oh.
0: The very first moon landing, actually.
1: You thought I was going to get that.
0: I did.
1: Really? It's good.
0: Oh, my God. My phone's just acting up, so I can't get the rundown on it.
1: Well, I was going to guess a bunch of, like, news stations like Fox, NBC, ABC, CNN.
0: Well, you're close. An estimated 125 to 100 million, 150 million Americans watch as Neil Armstrong stepped on the moon July 20th, 1969. Did I tell you about that one beach house we rented?
1: Yes, and the person had
0: Neil Armstrong.
1: Yes.
0: He had filmed a commercial there.
1: Wheaties or something?
0: Quaker Oats.
1: It was like a cereal.
0: Yeah, and they filmed him on the beach, right outside the beach house.
1: Mm-hmm.
0: So it looked like it was the moon. It was at night and stuff.
1: That was a really neat commercial.
0: Cool. All right. Well, you learned something new, Bree. 150 million back in the day. That's a lot. So did you have TVs back in the day when you were a kid? Like, were they black and white and stuff?
1: I don't know.
0: Did you watch this?
1: I was so much younger than you that I have to go off of your age.
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6: High of 77 today. Under partly cloudy skies, northeast winds, 5 to 10 miles per hour. 55 tonight, partly cloudy. Slight chance of thunderstorms tomorrow. 77 cloudy. From the Weatherology Weather Center, I'm meteorologist Paul Frombly on 104.3 Cities FM. Right now, it's 53 degrees.

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0: The cleaning mistakes experts want you to stop making. 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So last night, little story time, I guess.
1: Okay.
0: I was cleaning out my truck. And it wasn't filthy.
1: I was going to say, your truck is never dirty.
0: Well, it's got, you know, it gets grungy. Right. So I wipe it. I wipe it down.
1: You have some dust in there.
0: Yeah. I vacuumed. The floor mats were kind of gross.
1: Okay.
0: You know, so I wiped everything down and cleaned the windows. But the windows I cleaned in a different way. You know, your front window, when it gets that film on it.
1: Yeah.
0: You know what I'm talking about?
1: And if you wipe it a little bit, then it annoys you because you see it.
0: Exactly. It was starting to get that.
1: Okay.
0: And so I've learned using vinegar water.
1: Yes.
0: Takes that right off.
1: Yes. That's what we do on the boat.
0: And really?
1: It helps when the water splashes up to not keep those water droplets.
0: So, yeah, if you've ever gotten around to that spring cleaning you plan to do, you still have a few more days of spring left if you want to squeeze it in. But be careful. Some cleaning is not doing anything. There's a new article on cleaning mistakes that are making your home dirtier. And here's a few of the highlights. Number one, forgetting to clean the things you used to that you used to clean. The equipment we use to clean also needs to be clean. Vacuums, washing machines, and toilet brushes.
1: Yeah,
0: toilet brushes, throw them away.
1: Yeah, don't
0: not
1: be
0: washing
1: those.
0: That. It's gross. Number two, mopping floors with laundry detergent.
1: Huh? I've never heard this one.
0: This is a hack that went viral, but laundry detergent leaves a residue that attracts and traps dirt.
1: I feel like they get sticky,
0: Yeah. Number three, using cleaning agents incorrectly because you didn't read the instructions.
1: I feel like that's a guy thing. Do you guys ever read instructions? I
0: hate instructions.
1: Yeah,
0: don't tell me what to do. I'll do it the way I figure out. Number four, spraying cleaning agents directly on surfaces. Big no-no.
1: Oh, right.
0: Put it on the rag and then wipe. Mm-hmm. Especially if you're washing windows.
1: Yeah, I don't like to do that, though. I just like to spray all over and then I just wipe it down.
0: And number five, combining cleaning products that render each other ineffective or also can lead to chemical reactions with unintended consequences.
1: That seems like the volcano project you made for science fair in your house. Not good. Well, you know that we're in like a full reorganization mode at our house because we have new baby Mila.
0: Yeah.
1: And there was a moment where, okay, we were putting together her room and we were organizing things. We were putting in light switches places. We were doing some, I'd like to say like remodeling, but it was just for like a few days. And my husband Bryce was very good about this, but the hormones were high. Let's just go there. And there was stuff all over the hallways mixed with a three-year-old who's adjusting to a baby.
0: Yeah.
1: And I absolutely... Yes, this is how my house sounded because we would be like running through things and then it would be like, okay, like electricity's off over here. Make sure no one comes over here. And like we just cut through the drywall over here. Like it was so, I don't know. I started to panic and I literally was like throwing things where they didn't need to go. And then my husband Bryce was like, okay, he talked me down. He helped me organize things, which was the original plan.
0: Yeah.
1: But it was like we started something and then we get something else on our plate or we'd maybe go to the lake for a few days. And then we come back and I'm like, I can't have a house like this. Like it, that's like the least is aggressive way I maybe went about it.
0: Here, I can give you a little insight on this because Bryce, her husband, called and he's like, hey, I got to move a treadmill.
1: Yeah, I forgot about that.
0: And the treadmills are heavy. Right?
1: Very heavy.
0: And he calls me and Mrs. Matt and I were just about to go out to dinner and I'm like, I can come over later.
1: Yeah, you basically blew us off.
0: Yeah, I blew you off. I can come over later, but right now I'm just about to go out to eat. And Bree texts me about a half an hour later. She's like, yeah, you don't have to come over. Bryce figured it out himself. He I don't know how he did it, but he said it was kind of a dog and pony show going
1: on. It was, because he kind of looked at me and he's like, can you help me at all? And I'm like, I just had a C-section. No.
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11: Partly cloudy skies today with highs around 77. Northeasterly winds 5 to 10 miles per hour. Lows level off around 55. Tonight, partly cloudy. Daytime highs approaching 77 tomorrow. From the Weatherology Weather Center, I'm meteorologist Paul Trombley on 104.3 Cities FM. Right now, it's 56 degrees.

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0: 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So, daughter Ani got back from Norway yesterday.
1: Oh, her trip looks so fun.
0: Yeah, she went with Grandma, and she was gone for a week, and she also got to visit her second, third, and even fourth cousins in Norway.
1: Wow, that's so cool.
0: Oh, it was amazing. But, you know, the trip had to come to an end. It was 24 hours from the travel home.
1: Oh, my gosh.
0: 24 hours of travel.
1: That's a lot.
0: So they said Oslo Airport was really nice, very quiet. It was crowded, but not loud. It was just kind of nice, yeah. Right? But so they lost daughter Ani's luggage.
1: That airport did?
0: Yeah. And they actually lost a lot of people's. When they landed in Chicago, there's a lot of people that didn't have their luggage. So hopefully it's in a cluster, a group, and we get it back.
1: I was going to say, where does it go?
0: I don't know.
1: Does it get put on a random plane and then it just is in lost and found somewhere or what?
0: No, they'll if it's still at the airport, they'll try and get it back to Chicago and then up to, to Fargo, and they'll ship it to us.
1: Don't you, though, normally put air tags and stuff in your suitcases so you can see where they're at?
0: No, thanks for bringing that up, Bri. The battery's dead. Daughter Ani didn't check the battery.
1: Oh, no.
0: I'll say it was my fault. Dad didn't check the battery
1: before she left.
0: A recent report analyzed 20 busiest airports in the U.S. and ranked them based on how stressful they are. They considered things like delays, parking costs, and how to travel between the airport and the city center. In the end, the five most stressful airports, O'Hare in Chicago, yes. LaGuardia in New York, yes. JFK in New York, yes. Newark, just outside of New York. I've never been there. Hmm. And Denver. Denver doesn't seem like that bad of an airport. The least stressful, number one, Minneapolis St. Paul.
1: Okay.
0: Number two, Phoenix Sky Harbor.
1: Okay, been there too.
0: San Francisco International, Harry Reid International, and Charlotte.
1: Wow.
0: I was just in Charlotte. Charlotte's actually a big airport. Nice airport, though.
1: Well, any airport is stressful with a little one. Like, if they're going to say Minneapolis isn't stressful, the least stressful. Okay.
0: Yeah, least stressful.
1: But, okay, when I went to Florida, I told you about what happened with us with the Maverick right there. I think I told this story, but we had to go on to two different shuttles before we could even get to the airport.
0: Yeah.
1: He pooped his pants in one of the shuttles, but we were almost late for our flight. So we had to get into line once we got to the airport, and we had to wait in this long line, and we get up to the front and they said, well, you didn't read the directions. You were supposed to go grab your luggage tag over there. Now you have to get out of line.
0: Maverick
1: peed everywhere down my leg. So Bryce said to my husband, had to run over and get our luggage tag in Florida. I'm in the bathroom trying to change him, and he wanted a bottle. So I gave him a bottle, and he had it in his hand, and it fell over onto the bathroom floor and broke everywhere. And this lady comes in, and she's like mad at me because there's milk everywhere. And I'm like, you have no idea. So when they talk about stressful or not stressful, that was probably one of the most stressful airport situations.
0: Where was that at?
1: Florida.
0: That was in Orlando?
1: Mm-hmm.
0: Oh, God.
1: And there's kids everywhere because it's Florida.
0: Oh, absolutely.
1: Orlando. And once we got in line and he's changed and we had the bottle situation, things got better. They did get better.
0: Did you have any goldfish crackers during the trip at all, Bri?
1: No, but people, that's the flight home where someone had to throw me snacks because he was screaming and he bit
2: me. Matt and Bri Mornings, Cities 104.3.
3: From the newsroom, I'm Alex Carminati. 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Those who missed the call can join by dialing 833-305-1701 and pressing *3 to ask a question. 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The first of four shows is scheduled for tonight from 5 to 8 p.m. Cars will line up on North 3rd Street from Demers to University Avenues. There are three other shows planned for July 23rd, August 27th, and September 24th. And the Red River Valley SWAT team is planning a training exercise at 5 p.m. today in West Fargo. From the newsroom, I'm Alex Carminati.
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0: Race fans, the World of Outlaws Late Model Series is coming to River City Speedway for one huge night. 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
4: Partly cloudy skies today with highs around 77. Northeasterly winds 5 to 10 miles per hour. Lows level off around 55. Tonight, partly cloudy. Daytime highs approaching 77 tomorrow. From the Weatherology Weather Center, I'm meteorologist Paul Trombley on 104.3 Cities FM. Right now, it's 56 degrees.
5: All right, Bree, we got a game that we're playing. 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

Bree has a whole system for staying organized. 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

0: We're playing a game. It's called Matter of Fact. You decide who is lying. We're each going to read you a headline, and you decide which one of us is not telling the truth. Today's stories involve an emotional support duck
1: and a concession stand cow escape. Now, we're going to revisit the ones we did yesterday to see who the liar was. Here was mine. A city council meeting was abruptly adjourned after a resident arrived to protest a new leash law with three alpacas.
0: There we go.
1: Dressed in neckties and sunglasses. Officials said the animals were surprisingly well behaved, but the crowd was too distracted to continue.
0: And mine was a regional airport delayed a flight after a passenger insisted on bringing a full-size mannequin through security and refused to explain why. TSA agents said the mannequin required its own screening process, holding up the line for nearly 20 minutes, and the liar was
1: me.
0: Brie.
1: It was me. So do you think that mannequin was like one of the mannequins that people marry, you know, like,
0: oh God,
1: yeah, you've seen like that doll,
0: yeah, they're like TLC. I can't believe you did this. And it was some guy and married one guy married his car on that show.
1: I know, he was like kissing it.
0: Yes, I think I sent that to you. You have another chance to win coming up next with today's version of Matter of Fact. Matt and Brie, Morning Cities 104.3. I don't know.

0: We're playing a game we call Matter of Fact, and it's a lying game, actually. One of us is telling the truth, one of us is lying, and we're going to read two headlines. You need to decide which is which. Today's stories involve emotional support ducks
1: and a concession stand cow escape. Guess correctly, and you could win a prize.
0: Here is today's. Mine is a county fair's annual livestock auction was briefly paused after a cow escaped the show ring and wandered into the grandstand concession area. Witnesses said it ignored handlers and headed straight for a display of popcorn and cotton candy.
1: Me too, cow. Me too. Mine is a hotel issued a statement after a guest attempted to check in with 14 emotional support ducks.
0: Okay, sure.
1: Claiming that they helped with travel anxiety. Staff said that the birds were calm, but several guests complained after they began wandering through the lobby.
0: Would you be more anxious about trying to deal with 14 ducks?
1: I would think so. I mean, they're not going to be able to fly you home.
0: Text us who you think is lying right now. All you have to do is write either Matt or Bree and the word liar to 746-1043, and we will reveal the correct answer tomorrow.
1: One lucky texter will be picked at random to win a prize from our prize vault.
0: Matt and Bree in the Morning, brought to you by Bully Brew, locally owned and operated, three convenient locations.
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6: Partly cloudy skies today with highs around 77. Northeasterly winds 5 to 10 miles per hour. Lows level off around 55. Tonight, partly cloudy. Daytime highs approaching 77 tomorrow. From the Weatherology Weather Center, I'm meteorologist Paul Trombley on 104.3 Cities FM. Right now, it's 56 degrees.

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1: 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Always the best mix, Cities 104.3. Could see a warm-up, of course, after the weekend. That's how it works. We'll get that forecast for you here in about 10 minutes. Rick Astley,

0: is the best mix, Cities 104.3. Looking ahead at the forecast, I'm not a meteorologist, but I'm just going off what they're saying, and it looks like we could be close to 90 as we come out of the weekend. Yeah, so there is that. But we'll get a full rundown. Your forecast, Sunday's going to be warm. We'll get that forecast next.
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3: Sunshine mixed with clouds at times today, with daytime highs approaching 77. Winds out of the northeast, 5 to 10 miles per hour. Partly cloudy skies tonight, lows level off around 55. 77 tomorrow. From the Weatherology Weather Center, I'm meteorologist Paul Trombley on 104.3 Cities FM. Right now, it's 64 degrees.

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Always the best mix, Cities 104.3. That's going to do it for me. I am stepping out. Have a wonderful Thursday. We'll talk to you tomorrow when it's Friday. Love it. Weekend almost here. We'll see you.

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East Grand Forks, Grand Forks. 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

0: it is. 104.3, the best mix always. Chelsea Valentine. So it is upon us, Amazon Prime Day. Oh my goodness. Just so much things to buy, and maybe you don't have the money to do it. So we're going to ask a toddler what they need to get on Amazon Prime, because it turns out they have lists. Got that coming up. 4 songs.
1: 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Would you dance?

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And would you save my soul?

0: 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Chelsea Valentine, Amazon Prime Days are upon us. And this is something that really freaks me out. When I was younger, my parents would take us to the store and they would just tell us no. All the time. All the time. Every once in a while, we could literally put something in the cart. Well, this is a whole new world. Now we have kids who grab their parents' phones, open up the Amazon app, and for some reason, they're able to put two and two together that they can buy things and buy whatever they want, whether their parent is aware of it or not. So I just thought for fun, for Amazon Prime Days, if we could go over a toddler and what's on their Amazon Prime list. It's got to be interesting, right?
1: 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Yay! So it's a perfect time to find out what toddlers are saving to their Amazon wish lists. Let's find out.
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4: Sunshine mixed with clouds at times today, with daytime highs approaching 77. Winds out of the northeast, 5 to 10 miles per hour. Partly cloudy skies tonight, lows level off around 55. 77 tomorrow. From the Weatherology Weather Center, I'm meteorologist Paul Trombley on 104.3 Cities FM. Right now, 66.

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Always Chelsea Valentine. So we're with the kids this weekend, and they're in their 20s, and I'm not. And people thought it was just so funny because we dress a lot alike. So my question is, how old is too old to be dressing and wearing whatever the heck you want? The great Shania Twain has a great clap back when people were judging her as they judge Madonna, which we're hearing right now. Got that coming up. Three songs.

0: City's 104.3, the best mix always, Chelsea Valentine. So I'm in an interesting position where my bonus kids are like 20 years younger than I am. It's kind of crazy. So we were hanging out and we actually go to some of the same stores and we like some of the same things. So when is it too cringy? Like when is it when adults can't wear certain types of clothing? And people roast Madonna all the time. They're saying, oh, she's wearing super revealing clothing. Madonna really doesn't care. And other people were clapping at Shania Twain once they saw her in a bikini. They're like, you're 60 years old. Ew, stop wearing a bikini. And Shania Twain said, I have a 60-year-old body. I will wear a bikini if I want to, and I think she looks phenomenal. So I guess that answer is that. You can wear whatever you want if you're comfortable in it and it makes you happy. You do you, boo-boo. If it's making your teenagers cry and cringe and run away, maybe rethink the outfit. Otherwise, you can do whatever you want.
1: 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'Cause I'm happy.

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Chelsea Valentine, we have started Amazon Prime Days, and I'm going to let you know the things you shouldn't even bother wasting your money on. 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

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I'm Chelsea Valentine, and I've got a list of the things that you do not want to waste your money on. 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

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Always Chelsea Valentine. Oh, I had to put down my app on my phone. I had to hide the alerts. Amazon Prime Days are upon us. 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
3: Sunshine mixed with clouds at times this afternoon, with daytime highs approaching 77. Winds out of the east, 5 to 10 miles per hour. Partly cloudy skies again tonight. Lows level off around 55. From the Weatherology Weather Center, I'm meteorologist Paul Trombley on 104.3 Cities FM. Right now, it's 70 degrees.

City's 104.3, the best mix always. Chelsea Valentine. I had a great visit with my dad day after Father's Day. And then he had me do, I call it, I'm his taskmaster. All right. He had a few issues with his phone. Turns out that this is a trap that a lot of people fall into. I had to help him. I want to help you. Coming up, three songs.

104.3 The Best Mix, always Chelsea Valentine. It is so easy to fall into these traps. I myself have fallen into it. I had to help my dad out of not one, but two when we went for our visit. We had a nice little chit-chat, and then he hands me the phone. He says, Josh, I got some problems. So then I say, all right, what's going on? He found himself trapped into a subscription for this really fancy soda pop that he just wanted to order one time. And it's like from New York, because my dad likes his nice food. That's his last crutch. Gave up smoking. Now he likes to order nice food off the internet. And he has now been getting a case of this bougie pop, $60 a case, every other week. And he's like, I thought I canceled it. He's like, help me. I didn't realize I was in a subscription. So I went to his phone, went to the back end, made sure to disable that. But they're saying that that is a big, big problem, especially if you're shopping even on like Amazon Prime. Make sure you don't click that you've subscribed to that product, because then they're going to keep on sending you until the end of time. So the subscription price is going to be cheaper, but don't fall for that, because that means you have to pay for it every single month. So I hope that helps. Be aware. Spread the news to your parents. If you got older parents like me, check on them. Make sure they're not subscribed to something crazy that they don't need every month, like pop.

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Ooh, the heat wave is finally coming. I'll let you know what we have up ahead of us. Summer's here. Four songs. Got those details.

City's 104.3, the best mix always. Chelsea Valentine, get ready. So this weekend, it's going to slowly get warmer with temperatures. Next week, though, we're looking at 80s, 90s, 90s. I mean, for like a whole week straight, it's going to get so hot. Happened to me just the other day. I had an Alani Pop. Or what is it? An Alani? Is it an energy drink? There you go. I don't know if the kids call it pop or not. But it was in my car for just a brief moment of time, just when we got like that little influx of heat. And I had to drive home. I had to drive back from my parents' place. And so, yes, I drank a hot energy drink. So just be careful. Don't leave anything in your car that you don't want to melt, explode, or burn your mouth when you get back in. Because next week, summer is here and she's coming out double-barreled, man.

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5: Blend of clouds and sun this afternoon with daytime highs approaching 76. East winds 5 to 10 miles per hour. Partly cloudy skies again tonight. Lows dip down to about 55. Tomorrow, daytime highs approaching 77. From the Weatherology Weather Center, I'm meteorologist Paul Trombley on 104.3 Cities FM. Right now, it's 72 degrees.

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104.3, the best mix always. Chelsea Valentine with the monstrous heat wave. High 80s, low 90s all next week. What's the worst thing you ever left in your car in the heat? I got one for you coming up.

Cities 104.3, the best mix always, Chelsea Valentine. So we had the kids with us for the last 10 days, and it was absolutely fabulous for family time. However, my one complaint, especially with our youngest, is that she's always leaving wrappers like hidden in little crevices around the house, and especially in my giant Tahoe. So I had to go through every single seat, every single pocket, every single door handle, because we're going to be in 90 degrees next week. And you don't want to leave these things. Like, we got a chocolate chip cookie. It already melted in the car. And then she left a smoothie bottle, half drink smoothie bottle, in the far back seat. That's the last thing you want. So we got a heat wave coming up next week. I would say those are some of the top worst things to leave in your car, even briefly, with this heat wave. Because nobody wants melted gooey chocolate or hot fruit, or even worse, if there's like some type of milk or ice cream product. Empty out that little car trash bag and thank me later. Next week's going to be a doozy.

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So we did it. We took the kids to go see Toy Story 5, and I loved it. And I may or may not have cried twice. It was fantastic. And then Taylor Swift's song for it, absolutely super sweet. They do a little music video at the end. I think it's worth it, especially with the fight between technology and kids using their imagination. It was a beautiful movie. Toy Story 5, two thumbs up.

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0: 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I'm Chelsea Valentine. This is a PSA from an Amazon driver who is crashing out because of all the complaints that he's getting, and it's the same thing. So here's his biggest complaint as an Amazon delivery driver during Amazon Prime Week.
1: Prime Week is hot, and there's a small box at the end that you can tell me or anybody else where you want that at. Don't act surprised when I put it where I think it should go to the people who know exactly what I'm talking about and act like you want to talk to me in all caps. I'ma accidentally on purpose return your... I'm sorry. Don't yell at me in them delivery comments. How about that? How about just tell me where you want me to put it at? I'm sorry. The girl messed my sandwich up at QT and it's the last day of my work week. We here would like for y'all to get it together this Prime Week, okay? Mm-hmm. So prepare yourselves. And just type it in. You text a whole bunch of times. You can type where you want your package. I swear to God.
0: So there you go. 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And you can tell the driver where you want it delivered to. 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
3: A blend of clouds and sun this afternoon, with daytime highs approaching 76. Easterly winds 5 to 10 miles per hour. Tonight, 55. Mainly cloudy skies expected tomorrow, highs around 78. From the Weatherology Weather Center, I'm meteorologist Paul Trombley on 104.3 Cities FM. Currently, it's 74 degrees.

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Always Chelsea Valentine. What an eye-opener to go shopping with a 20-year-old and a 17-year-old. I am scratching my head over this new trend, and it seems to be swinging the opposite of what it was last year. Got that coming up. Three songs.

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I love to be comfortable. I like bright colors. 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At least I'm just grateful because last year was all these little teeny tiny booty shorts from Lululemon, so microscopic that, you know, when they sit down, it's not really doing anything. 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I really don't get it. The new one does look a lot more comfy.

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best mix always, Chelsea Valentine. And like I said earlier, just saw Toy Story 5. Two thumbs up. Not my favorite Toy Story ever, but it was very, very, very good, especially at the end. That's when Taylor Swift's new song, I Knew It, I Knew You, comes on. She's so incredible. Here she is now, Opalite on Cities. Brian Michaels up next.

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1: So I've got a couple soccer things for you. Team USA plays tonight, late game. They're in California. They play at 9 o'clock. But the concessions, they got some pretty outrageous things at concessions. They've got something in Miami called Fancy Tots, and it's hash browns, fried, three of them, big portions, topped with caviar. And another French word I can't say, it's like creme fraiche, something like that. Also chives. And that's just $75. Geez, at that price, get two of them, right? Also, an empanada that weighs 5 pounds. It's a chicken and cheese empanada, and that's $40. That's also in Miami. And beers in Mexico City, because they're playing in Mexico City, too, they're $20 a beer there. $20 a beer. Ugh. I think the most I've ever paid for a beer at a concession or a game, I think it was maybe 12, maybe 13. I forget. I didn't have many of them. Generous.

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4: A blend of clouds and sun this afternoon, with daytime highs approaching 76. Easterly winds 5 to 10 miles per hour. Tonight, 55. Mainly cloudy skies expected tomorrow, highs around 78. From the Weatherology Weather Center, I'm meteorologist Paul Frombly on 104.3 Cities FM. Right now, it's 75 degrees.

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1: Horrible news out of Venezuela with the earthquake. I believe more than one of them. Many people perished, a lot of people injured. They don't really have a final number with the cost or anything like that. It's pretty fresh. Super sad. Earthquakes are the weird natural phenomenon that you don't get any warning. Nothing. It's just all of a sudden, bam, they happen. Now, luckily here in North Dakota / Minnesota, we have had earthquakes, minor tremors in North Dakota, but we're really not going to get those. But if you're on the West Coast, it's a real thing. I know people who've been in them, and to me, it would be terrifying.

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And coming up next hour, some trends that doctors are a little bit concerned about. 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
1: So doctors and other healthcare professionals are a little bit alarmed, a little bit startled at some of the trends going on. For example, vaping. Doctors are not a fan of this. They have no idea what the long-term effect is going to be in 20 or 30 years. And some people think that, oh, it's healthier than smoking. They really don't know. They have no idea if that's true or not. Also, another one is GLP-1, those drugs, you know, the weight loss shot that you can get. It's very effective. Now, they do say it's safe, but use as directed. You have to get that from a nurse practitioner or a doctor, and when you do that, stick to what they've prescribed. If you go more, bad things can happen. So, yeah, just use common sense. Cities.

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4: Partly cloudy tonight with lows around 55. Southeast winds 5 to 10 miles per hour. Tomorrow, 78. Slight chance of rain showers tomorrow night. Lows level off around 60. Cloudy skies. From the Weatherology Weather Center, I'm meteorologist Paul Trombley on 104.3 Cities FM. Currently, it's 77 degrees.

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1: So Travis and Taylor, yeah, they're getting married. It's going to happen. City Hall in New York confirmed that a permit application was filed to close off the surrounding streets in that area, the Madison Square Garden, from the whole big area, from July 2nd to July 4th. Now, there's also going to be a public tent set up outside the venue to hold up to 500 to 1,000 people. And also, some football players are saying, yeah, I was invited. And both Taylor and Travis told us absolutely no gifts. I mean, what do you buy two multimillionaires, right? I mean, what can you buy them that they can't buy themselves? But I guarantee people are going to bring gifts anyway. So I just hope it goes off smoothly. Truly, I do. That's my only hope for this.

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1: Ever gone catfish fishing on the Red River? I have. They're in there, and they're pretty big. Where does the Red River in Grand Forks, East Grand Forks, rank in the nation for catfish? I've seen it number one. It's a destination, and we've got a few guides in town. I know last night, Wednesday night, was that's catfish league night. So we have a league, for goodness sakes. But yeah, normally Grand Forks, East Grand Forks, is either number one or number two overall. And there's other portions in the nation that are quite good at it as well. They've got a lot of catfish, the Mississippi, the Missouri, even down in Oklahoma and in Texas too. But the Red River Valley, the Red River, comes up number one quite a bit for catfish. So yay us.

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6: Partly cloudy tonight with lows around 55. Southeast winds 5 to 10 miles per hour. Tomorrow, 78. Slight chance of rain showers tomorrow night. Lows level off around 60. Cloudy skies. From the Weatherology Weather Center, I'm meteorologist Paul Frobley on 104.3 Cities FM. Currently, it's 76 degrees.

Olivia Dean, Cities 104.3, and there will be some special 4th of July quarters to be randomly circulated. That's coming soon. I'll give you all the details about that, but it's not just quarters.

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1: So special 4th of July quarters will be randomly circulated. We got a big birthday coming up here in the United States, 250 glorious years. Not perfect, but way better than everybody else. Anyway, the U.S. Mint is releasing 250,000 special 2026 Declaration of Independence quarters. That's not a lot of them. 250,000? I mean, we're a nation of, what, 300-400 million? Nobody really knows. But also other coinage, too. Dimes, nickels, half dollars, and pennies are also going to be minted as a part of the nationwide celebration. So, and there are also 5 quarter designs highlighting major moments in U.S. history. So I'll be looking for those because I always look at the change. I like to get like a old wheat penny or something like that. An old worn quarter. I don't know. I like that stuff. I've never found anything valuable, but I don't know. It's cool to see. Cities.

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Are you familiar with Dr. Seuss? You know, Green Eggs and Ham, yeah. Why he came up with that name? It's not his real name. That's on the way. 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

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And what, we got Generous, we got Memory, we got Patriot, we got a lot of them here local. TNT, there's a bunch of them. So plenty of options. 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
1: Now, most all of us are familiar with Dr. Seuss. You know, he's the green eggs and ham guy. Not his real name. That would be Theodore Geisel. Now, he came up with the pen name Seuss when he got caught drinking in college. And they were going to ban him from extra activities. And one of those would have been him writing for a magazine at the college. And he wanted that job. So he gave him a fake name, Dr. Seuss. Yeah, I like Dr. Seuss, I think, even more now.
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4: Partly cloudy tonight with lows around 55. Southeast winds 5 to 10 miles per hour. Tomorrow, 78. Slight chance of rain showers tomorrow night. Lows level off around 60. Cloudy skies. From the Weatherology Weather Center, I'm meteorologist Paul Trombley on 104.3 Cities FM. Currently, it's 78 degrees.

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1: So a lady in New York, 40-year-old Angie Baez, loses her job because she stole a special limited edition blue and orange trash can that were put out in Manhattan to celebrate the Knicks winning an NBA championship in basketball. What she did, though, it wasn't just stealing it. What the clincher is, it was full of trash. And so she picked it up and she dumped the trash out on the sidewalk and into the street. And she used to work for J.P. Morgan, big company, pretty good job. They saw it and they fired her. But at least she has the trash can.
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Great few days of weather into the weekend. Things are slowly warming up. It's the Cranberries and the soaring vocals of Dolores O'Riordan. It's Dreams. 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

0: Troy, what can I do for you?
1: You know, I've been a long-time listener. I've been listening to you since I was a kid and my mother. 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